0: Maximum hits. Q sounds better with you.
1: All the subtle flavors of my life are become bitter seeds and poison leaves without you. You represent what's

0: before you go, there's something I want you to have.
1: Oh, it's beautiful. But wait a minute, isn't this...
0: Yeah, yes it is.
1: But I thought the old lady dropped it into the ocean in the air.
0: Well,